0: 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With GMHR will continue right after this.
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0: This is Paranoia, Party and Non-Limitation Metal Live from Brooklyn Labs, Jakarta and Bali. 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Hope you have a great one and I will see you in the dance floor. Bye bye.
1: 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Thank you for listening. Stay safe, don't drink and drive.